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1: 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It is a play, an insensation for foolish dreamers. This age of not knowing is endless. Its reign is eternal.
2: Thus, there is a way. There must be.
1: Disgraceful suffering. That might be to their liking.
2: I was promised truth. But our league is broken.
1: Your passion for these earth creepers. It is beyond compare. They still insist on blaming me, though it is him who stole the light.
2: I believed in the power of the throne. Yes, we once were protectors, guardians. But that is long gone by. We are myth. Not more than a myth.
1: Go. Curse the world, for what we are is what we are. Our true nature is not of matter. Resistance shall be thine. Your wish, it shall be granted. This battle is not over yet.
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8: There's one kind of favor I'll ask of you. 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

0: 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We got this song now for you. 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